Now you've listened to my story. 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Chicks were born to give you fever. Be it Fahrenheit or centigrade, they give you fever. 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